0: 2 e 10.
1: Aqui tens mais e melhor música por hora. You played it cool and I played it dumb. 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So convincing, you made it look fun. 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Saying baby, just relax.

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2: All you have to do is clap your hands. I know you can cover it. We're all gonna cover it. We're all pretty stoned.

So if you want to cut for 365 days, so you've got to review 365 days. You've got it for one day. But I'll tell you that one day better be your life.